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0: 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We are super supporting him. As well as the war, and was the boy you are. But Zoe Mon, Zodu, the city delay, and what we are not doing it all. He has so many on Freman, as you are one of the old town woman, who move a mural as your mother town, as your Renadon as water, as Suchi, we saw. So we saw one more danger for. A we saw an avion, and down. You ran a do look, Lomo Cotton of Vimeton, back in the way, Vlavodi, Ebu Jayo. Again, a do look, Mon Cotton of Vimo Cotton, the man de Courageo, so we told no danger for. Do Zandeo Zandenoa. 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
8: 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Men simple and the land, I told him the cut off the government system. The coach has had a coconut. For you to mama was there, you saw Takakabo. Edu, to condo, to come to the other. You have a little. For ABO, to mama, to car, Takaka, Ebla, to do our four, move to Hoko, ABM, the good time, Hoko, Hoko, they will be collected. No, my mother is so open. So many, they just take from me. They must see their boss. They no blah. No, they let no blah. No, they don't join in for my family. They can't do this. You know, they not so double. No blah, blah, blah, blah. Me, no, can't do this. No, me blow. I from today, not be on right now.
1: No pone.
8: My husband, they don't take from me.
1: Ami.
8: No, for you, I do. No, for you.
1: And you know me, there's so so calm and don't be the guinea, ye may do a book bomb and tole, Savaludo, and Midene, don't remember take a day.
7: Now for
1: Jago Jago, I see it.
7: I was a gamin all the songs. I don't
1: know. Who I could know.
7: Il a aussi une maladie là, mais il y a un peu de temps. 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
13: 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They might feel down, low, low, low, low, low, low, low, low, low, low, low, low, low, low, low, low, low, low, low, low, low, low, low, low, low, low, low, low, low, low, low, low, low, low, low, low, low, low, low, low, low, low, low, low, low, low, low, low, low, low, low, low, low, low, low, low, low, low, low, low, low, low, low, low, low, low, low, low, low, low, low, low, low, low, low, low, low, low, low, low, low, low, low, low, low, low, low,
1: Wasn't the score on the moment of me that the Pomona was the Guamo, but the
14: Guamo,
1: why
14: No, it is way to walk one day in the tomorrow. You have gone on table. Papa, but it's not because you call or at least four and I love about them. You don't come on one blouse, blouse down.
1: Ena cheri mesi no si haime mi yoro mi sine mi dogbenu ye mede wo me kamele bisese nu mi do nu me kale koto na sito
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15: Yeah,
1: among
15: the Batua.
1: But I do,
15: among the Batua,
1: I do Hanan Fue.
15: Imagine you are seeing what the devil woman.
1: Timatisite, you are
15: seeing what the devil woman.
1: Hey, you
15: among the Batua,
1: Hanan
15: Batua, you got kings on.
1: Hanan Duari, Benegue.
15: I hope you mean.
1: Ah, hey, you.
15: Megano, be me there. I hope you know from a crime.
1: You what you mean to that?
15: Don't do me to Molaji and Ami West.
1: Herman, who
15: got it? Don't talk about it. Don't take penny.
1: Eh,
15: oh, Kudo Roma,
1: who ain't Kuno?
15: You know, women, they do. Oh, no, I bought le blanc petty. Not to Melilla, not nothing. Emma, that quite to Moemon, so more like quite to more. I bet you don't come in, Moncotto.
1: Ye gay.
15: And then I was no more. May I pass it to her? A bubble on the tea. Pull upon a little. I begin as I do, my chassis, but Melado Coclo, Godo Baba, Babra, Edo, Godo, Bado Kurana, eh? When they let Zombo, Melilla Timbo, Yazuare, you don't know, say,
1: what,
15: and of you, Perry. Well, Emma, you know, Tommy, as I don't know. Ever, they don't say Kakadi, put on top of Pele, Mamma, the milk, Kakazo, whatever idea
1: is Ganji.
15: But I don't say, bro, drop or do. I be a just sad over. And then I'm going to be people on a mere.
1: When
15: I'm just about to pick up,
1: Banapo,
15: I told you, say, Yamu, Bura, Bura.
1: Tell
15: you, let me know, though, it's not a talk. You don't like Janet, Tajidi, Banato, and also Ponezo, Kamele. Eno to visa, bueno to yi, ira to moyi.
1: Eno
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1: Do to ton.
14: A gang by Madame Cooker, Bellman International.
1: Emi Garrick Moro, so I was in Toton.
14: We do not know.
1: I limit to any way, see, okay, Colonel Fonsier Zombo, eh?
14: I tell all I will leave you. I had you like
1: you were, me. Motto of my Sajali Mokoton, you were. What did you mean? I'm
14: better.
1: Eh, Kanji, yes, all right. What did you
14: mean? Eh,
1: Amikudo, Hoekuno.
14: Nehua,
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14: let Blanwain woman. 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
2: No, no, he was busy. He was a big banger.
0: Hey, yo.
2: Previous to come here.
0: Mm-hmm. Can't wait on you.
2: Just I know. I'm all white. He do it.
0: Hey, yo.
2: Oh, my domo, my dog was so many. I'm a die, yo. Then, me, usually, at that door, I got those moments, you know, you say that.
0: Hey,
2: no, no, you know, you say that, but say, you know, Lelio, a guy, Mani Bello, this is no you, Mani Bello. Don't imagine you want to see a rest. No, Vinny, no black tablo, the Ninja, I'm no Bukam, no Buddha, on Timber, the Ninja Leo. Papa, no, Lele, Tafa. 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You know, we're Bunar for it.
0: Don't
2: you? 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
0: Sure,
2: you know, stuff like you know, we're Bunar, Bubu, it don't.
0: Et en termes de situation, je suis un mi sine minaya suis un peu plus de temps, je suis un peu plus de temps, je suis un peu plus de
3: temps.
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Rodrigo Ali Mokoton to lay you, and I see who they yes. 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